0: 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Bye, Pete.
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2: Next is Australian Independent Radio News.
3: I'm Ron Wilson. Indonesian police are investigating the deaths of three Australians in Bali. It's reported to Perth.

out a smile and kiss me goodbye. The tears were beginning to show. As he drove away on that rainy night, I begged him to go slow. What he heard, I'll never know.

Sugar Sugar, the Archies. Now, here's a shout-out for Cheryl, who I'm sure will be back next Monday to present 3 hours of great Remember When music for you on 96.5. This is Don McLean, Winterwood.

96.5, that's where you are, 2CHR, 14 minutes after 1. Rob Smith sitting in for Cheryl Smith on this manic Monday, the 14th day of September. 2026, Mexican girl Smokey. Smokey are our featured artists today. Don't forget, Smokey will be at the Civic Theatre, Newcastle, the 5th of March, 2027, starting at 7 o'clock. The show will start. Tickets, I think, will be around between $110 to $140 a seat for good seats. So that's Smokey at the Civic Theatre, 5th of March, 2027. We had, come Monday, Jimmy Buffett, and it is Monday. It's a beautiful Monday. The sun's shining, the birds are singing, the grass is growing, and it's almost like a Friday kind of Monday. So said John Farnham.

0: Our children and grandchildren are leaving school between 2:30 and 4 p.m. Please slow down going past schools during these times.
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0: This is so gold. 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You know, for every situation in life, Nancy had a little wise proverb, or a canny wee Scottish saying, and it really used to get right up my nose at times. I think it came from her being in the Band of Hope, the Salvation Army. 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And I'd say, I wish I had this, Mummy, I wish I had that, Mummy. And she said, well, son, she'd say to me, she'd say son because I was, she said, well, son, if wishes were fishes, we'd all cast nets in the sea. I can see you were as puzzled as I was. Now, I knew it meant no. I wasn't that silly. I couldn't figure out why. When she meant, well, why didn't you just say it instead of going through this wishes and fishes blabber? Anyway, there I was 30 years later, 13,000 miles later, in my bedroom in Adelaide, right, going through a midlife crisis. Third of the week, you know. And I wasn't feeling myself.
1: Oh, no.
0: No, I promise I wouldn't say that, and I did. I was feeling low, you know, I was feeling...
2: He was feeling grumpy, as a matter of fact.
0: I was just, well, there I was in an emotional turmoil. I was looking at myself in the mirror, you know, and I was thinking... I was thinking to myself, where are Eric, old son? If you ever had anything, it's gone now. May as well fold up your tent and steal away into the desert. You know, you wallow in self-pity for a while, and then you come out the end of it and you feel a lot better. So, anyway, my mother's wee proverb, because... I've been wishing for things instead of going out and trying to achieve them. You know, the older you get, the more you say, I wish I was younger, which you can never be. Or I wish for this and I wish for that, instead of going out and trying to do it. And so my mother's proverb just sort of leapt into my head. And about 2 hours later, I had this song written called If Wishes Were Fishes. And it's for all the people in the audience tonight who are going through a midlife crisis. There's a few of you, I can tell. So don't shout out or anything during the song, right? Nobody will help you, that's why it's called a crisis, you know.

0: she could boogie. She wasn't real rough. Now an elf's kind near is always too tough. And the band was called, oh, I can't remember what name, Bob and the Ball Scratchers.
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2: Hello there, I'm Terry Daniel. The major parties are warning One Nation's

bear with me. I really don't know this song very well, but I've been dying to play it. It's my favourite song right now. It's written by a lady called Patty Griffin, who's one of my favourite singer-songwriters.

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Vincent said no thanks. We know how to wait.

from the Kupla Kurrupas, the Barnard and the Barrington River Falls, the Tairai and the Gloucester, and a dozen rivers more, that form this largest coastal river of them all. And the giant old Moreton Bays are still standing here today, and the wildlife that abounds are running free.

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is just a great balls of fire. 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
1: Good morning, I'm Lee Harrison. One Nation is rejecting claims its immigration policy will tip Australia into recession. Nelson Scott reports.

flooding back of all those years ago. As kids, we never ever thought those times would ever go. But time moves on and everything changes.

0: Next is Australian Independent Radio News.
1: Good morning, I'm Lee Harrison. Energy Minister Chris Bowen says there are no immediate plans for another cut to the fuel excise. Petrol and diesel prices are expected to rise in the coming weeks due to tensions in the Middle East. Economists warn another excise cut could push up interest rates. Mr. Bowen has told the ABC another cut is unlikely.
2: We said that the excise cut was temporary. We were very clear on that right from the beginning. We did extend it a bit to have it gradually return to more normal levels. That has played out. You know, we're not going to respond to every daily movement on the world oil price.
1: Defence has released new data showing an increase in the number of people joining the Army, Navy and Air Force. Michael Packey reports.
3: Just over 8,100 people enlisted in the...
1: Bowen has told the ABC another cut is unlikely.
2: We said that the excise cut was temporary. We were very clear on that right from the beginning. We did extend it a bit to have it gradually return to more normal levels. That has played out. You know, we're not going to respond to every daily movement on the world oil price.
1: Defence has released new data showing an increase in the...

sky, each drier than the last. And anxious eyes on cloudless skies were all too often cast. Till sad and bowed and beaten, his heart just broke within, to see the soil and all their toil go blowing in the wind.

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And shy bush creatures scan

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0: Good morning, I'm Lee Harrison. The Federal Energy Minister is playing down the possibility of another cut to the fuel excise despite a surge in the cost of petrol. Prices are expected to surge across the country over the coming weeks due to an escalation in the Middle East conflict. Chris Bowen is preparing to travel to Saudi Arabia for talks with his Saudi counterpart about fuel supply. He's told the ABC Australia's fuel reserves are stable for now.
1: We've got 3.3 billion litres locked in to be delivered over the next 4 weeks. We have 41 days worth of petrol on hand in Australia, for example, and these are the figures that I provide every weekend.
0: New data shows Defence hired more soldiers, sailors and aviators over the past financial year. Michael Packey reports.
2: Figures released by the ADF show just over 8,000 people were recruited in the 2025-26 financial year. It's the biggest intake in 16 years and comes from 74,000 applications. Almost 4,000 enlisted in the Army, 2,200 joined the Air Force and 2,000 joined the Navy. Defence says the figure includes overseas recruits, including from our partners in the UK, US, Canada and New Zealand. Candidates with prior service were also in there and those on a gap year. The data shows the number of people leaving the ADF has dropped to about 7 and comes from 74,000 applications. Almost 4,000 enlisted in the Army, 2,200 joined the Air Force and 2,000 joined the Navy. Defence says the figure includes overseas recruits, including from our partners in the UK, US, Canada and New Zealand. Candidates with prior

I know you folks think I'm crazy, but I don't care what you say. If you ever had a pal like him, you know why I'm grieving this way. A man never had a more faithful friend. Say, listen, he woke me up one night when he heard a noise on the prairie. He knew what it was, all right. It was a stampede heading right towards us. He knew what he had to do, so he ran till he dropped, and he saved my life. I call that a friend.

0: there's not the slightest doubt. I love to back the horses and try to make a pile. I want to cheer the old girl up, I want to see her smile. I study all the races, the tips that sure look hot. When payday comes, I lay the odds and I do the flaming lot. Me wife, she keeps on whinging, I just can't make her out. 'Cause I'm a model husband, there's not the slightest doubt.
1: Good morning, I'm Lee Harrison. Energy Minister Chris Bowen is travelling to Saudi Arabia next week for talks with his Saudi counterpart about fuel supply. Petrol and diesel prices are expected to rise due to the latest Middle East tensions. Mr. Bowen says there are no immediate plans.
2: And in Australia, for example, and these are the figures that I provide every weekend.
1: A government minister is accusing Pauline Hanson of trying to drag Australia into American-style politics of division. The One Nation leader is facing fresh criticism, this time over comments made on a podcast last year where she described Aboriginal Australians as the most primitive race on earth, claiming they've achieved very little. Labor Minister Claire O'Neill says it's the latest in a trend of Senator Hanson denigrating what makes Australia great.
3: We've got lots of challenges facing Australia, but we're not going to solve them by punching down on things that are brilliant about our country.
1: A new inquiry will look into how Australian children are being radicalised online by pro-terror groups. Online video games will be a core focus of the federal parliamentary probe. Spy agency ASIO says one in five priority counter-terrorism investigations now involves young people. More than 8,000 people have joined the Defence Forces over the past financial year. The 16% increase has been driven by a surge in recruits across the Army, Air Force and Navy. Neil James from the Defence Association says it's a very generous offering.
4: There are recruiting and retention bonuses. The Defence Forces had full adult pay at 17 since 1963. They were one of the first people in the country to do it.
1: The ADF says the number of people who've left the service is at its lowest level in about a decade. Whyalla's local member hopes residents are fed by a surge in recruits across the Army, Air Force and Navy. Neil James from the Defence Association says it's a very generous offering.
4: There are recruiting and retention bonuses. The Defence Forces had full adult pay at 17 since 1963. They were one of the first people in the country to do it.
1: The ADF says